Now this is the end of all my dreams. 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There's no looking back, cause I'm too far away, shaking like mad in the days. Then out of the night, you join me here. The people around me, they disappear. And I hear your voice and you speak to my

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0: But it's Rolling Stone. He looks harmless, but he does represent the magazine that trashed Layla, broke up Cream, ripped every album Led Zeppelin ever made. 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This little shit is the enemy. He writes what he sees. 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

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I'm not quite sure what's currently going on. So I have to sort this one out because I'm operating with a different computer at the moment. So let's go back to Zara for a little bit.

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We worked

0: 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I put this moment here. I put this moment
1: over here. Over here.
2: Can't you see where memories are kept bright? Tripping on the water like a laughing girl. Time in our eyes is spawning past life. Drunk on the ocean and the woman unfurls. Holding all the love that waits for you here. Catch us now, for I am your future.